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4: Dear Aunt Lucy, I have very important news. We're coming to Peru. Oh, help yourself. Aunt Lucy,
5: I'm afraid she set off on some sort of quest.
4: But she knew we were coming.
5: Well, that's what's so mysterious.
4: Where are you, Aunt Lucy?
5: Seek out what she was looking for, and it may lead you to her.
4: Excuse me, sir. Is this boat for hire?
6: Capitán Hunter Cabot, at your service. Your map is the key to finding El Dorado. You mean...
3: 帕丁顿回到家乡秘鲁，看望他心爱的露西婶婶。露西婶婶现在住在退休熊之家，然而一个谜团将帕丁顿和布朗一家带入意想不到的惊险旅程。从亚马逊雨林到秘鲁山巅，一场激动人心的冒险随之而来。
4: Lucy always says, when skies are gray, hope is the way. I'm coming on, Lucy! Oh, and remember, never touch this rock.
3: 推荐电影《帕丁顿熊三：秘鲁大冒险》。
4: Please excuse me.

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4: 非凡娱乐，光影生活，光影时间。这就是
5: 爱。推荐电影《帕丁顿熊二》。
6: I've got my eye on an old pop-up book of London. The only problem is it's rather expensive, so I need to get my paws on an awful lot of money.
7: Oh, that's not good.
8: This pop-up book. Where on earth did you find it?
6: Oh, at Mr. Gruber's antique shop.
9: Stop! Thief!
10: Hold it right there.
6: Oh, but I'm not the thief. I was chasing the thief.
5: 露西婶婶的生日即将到来，帕丁顿决定送婶婶一份会让她终生难忘的礼物。最终帕丁顿选了一本立体绘本，然而这绘本是世间仅此一份的珍贵宝物。为了存钱购买绘本，帕丁顿决定开始工作。在遭遇了一连串的失败后，帕丁顿终于找到了适合他的工作，清洁玻璃窗。
11: Where do you think you're going there?
12: Paddington! I don't want to see him home!
13: He looks for the good in all of us, and somehow he finds it. That's why he makes friends wherever he goes.
5: Recommend the movie, Paddington 2.
6: Bon appétit!